I make that monthly. Alright. When it's burning low, only miss the sun when it starts to snow. Only know you love her when you let her go. Alright.

first time in a long time, she believed that one day she would again feel the sun. She must be patient. She must have faith in the seeds that are planted beneath the snow. She must hold on, and she must let go. She'll be all right. No riding shining armored knight. She will save herself this time. And in fact, tonight, she did confirm. The cold never lasts, my darling. It just teaches the heart how

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0: Blood Incantation is very far from your basic death metal band. The ambient stuff, yes, also, but also like the death metal part of it. It's not your. I can't really compare it with anything, and that's always good. I think like when you can't like, oh, this is like this and this. That's always way more interesting. And I'm just like, when I hear your music, I've been like thinking about it for a long time. Like how do you put it together? Like how does it start? What do you guys talk about? Do you just like each and everyone write stuff and then you combine it? Because it's how does the process work? I'm really curious.
1: About 15 years of time now, yeah. You know, and like 6 records or something. So each one is a little bit different.
0: Yeah.
1: 15 years ago, and still today to an extent, Isaac and I will just typically write a song, like the skeleton of it, and bring these riffs to practice, and then we'll flesh it out, you know? And because Isaac also plays guitar. And so we'll write songs simply like that, and you can kind of hear our respective styles in the older early albums, but the last couple records have been a lot more collaborative and stretched out. Like we're spending a lot more time in the rehearsal room rather than at the house, bringing it to the space and teaching everyone the part. Now we're spending a lot more time stretching it out and reconfiguring it, dropping sections out, rearranging the sequences. But I think one thing as far as the songwriting is, we all have more or less the same musical terminology. You know, we don't really have a great understanding of music as a theory, but we know sounds, we know like which type of sequences we like to refer to words as, you know, and this expedites the songwriting process quite a lot because you don't have to, you know, like, you know, open 7-second string, double down, drop the harmony, yeah, these little phrases, you know.
2: I would piggyback off of that and just say that, like, Paul and I have been playing music together, yeah, for 15 years, and so we have kind of a mutual understanding about music that, you know, we don't have to talk about it so much. As I think, you know, in the early days, we would be like, oh, this project or this band, like, we've done a bunch of different things together. It'd be like, oh, this is going to be like kind of like this with add this kind of aesthetic or do this, you know, like sci-fi black metal.
1: We kind of like, offloaded them.
2: Yeah, yeah.
1: Because we like before we were, even while we were in BI, we were in like 2 or 3 other bands that were very niche side projects that just either didn't do anything or even were just ideas. Maybe we had a couple songs, but maybe we didn't do anything
2: just
1: with it.
2: Just a demo with like
1: yeah,
2: one
1: just
2: song
1: a demo or something like that. And then now we just... we streamline it and we can just put anything we want into the Blood Incantation pot, more or less. So that's why a record like Absolute Elsewhere has Funeral Doom parts, which we were in a Funeral Doom band 15 years ago. It has black metal parts. We were in a black metal band 15 years ago. And, you know, has an increasing, you know, heavy metal, power metal, speed metal influence, which we both have separately, like, come to really appreciate and come from this type of... You know, we used to call them dad riffs, like on like Vitrification of Blood or Hovering Lifeless, these like 80s kind of meat riffs, very simple riffs. And then, you know, like these later death type harmonies, these F-Zero like speed harmonies, we really like stuff like this. But if you put an F-Zero harmony on top of a Morbid Angel riff, and then you throw an open string Gorguts riff in there, you're halfway to a Blood Incantation riff, basically, you know.
3: Jag har anlänt på Toska-festivalen och det är dag nummer 1, det vill säga fredagen är 26/6. 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

0: But is there like, because this seems like a really interesting open end journey, almost like this band and everything that you
1: I think
0: do.
1: That's extremely critical to understand, and I would personally want to express gratitude and applaud your astute insight into discerning this of your own volition, because this is critical to understanding the Blood Incantation journey, which we are on as much as anyone buying our records.
2: Yeah.
1: Like, we're steering a ship which is becoming bigger and more insane every brick we put on this pyramid. And so, like we always say, the Blood Incantation final form is yet to reveal itself. We're building this huge thing, and we're going along with it, and we're growing on this crazy journey. And we obviously know what we like and we don't like. We're never going to put something out just because the Blood Incantation tells us to do some abstract thing. We will always be in support and believing in this idea, but we are growing as people. And I think honestly Time Wave Zero is probably the best thing that ever happened to this band, just in the sense that it allowed us the space and the time to really reconfigure how open that journey can really be, you know. And that's also manifest today. Our new one is called All Gates Open, and you know, it's like, it's really trying to illustrate to people that it's like, it, you know, if you don't want Blood Incantation to be a death metal band, that's great. We kind of don't either. We just want it to be Blood Incantation, and Blood Incantation can do whatever these genres might be.
0: So if like, this is extremely hypothetical, but like, if you tomorrow or next week for some reason would decide we want to put out a hip-hop album, then Blood Incantation would release a hip-hop
1: album.
0: We
1: would just do it in the Blood Incantation way, and you would hear it and you'd be like, crazy. This still has this cosmic kind of psychedelic ancient atmosphere, and it has these kind of abstracted technical beats, but then this funeral doomy dirge-ness, like you would be able to tell it was Blood Incantation.
3: I
1: mean,
3: no, I would even say that Blood Incantation almost becomes an ethos more than a specific sound.
2: Yeah.
3: You know, it's the four members of the band doing stuff the way we do it. That's what Blood Incantation is at the end of the day. And so however that manifests is,
1: results,
3: you know,
1: may vary.
3: Yeah,
1: proceed at your own risk.
0: I'm looking forward to the results in the future. Thank you so much for your time.
1: Thank you. We love Finland.
4: Blood Incantation är ju som sagt inte riktigt ditt vanliga band. 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

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Like a dog lying in a corner, they'll bite you and never warn you. Look out, they'll tear your insides out.